Don't you like that beat? You do? What else you like? I can accommodate that. Oh, you like my swag? You like how I change it up?

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All right. 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

0: 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Listen to this. Now, who'll take the woman with the skinny legs? Stand right there, baby. I'm gonna give you away in a minute. Come on, somebody please take the lady with the skinny legs.
1: Uh-huh.
0: Now y'all know the lady with skinny legs got to have somebody too now. Well, somebody please take the lady with the skinny legs, please.
2: Hey, Joe.
0: Yeah, Bobby.
2: How about you take
0: her? Get a fool. I don't want no one with no skinny legs. Look here. I thought about giving this woman a Clyde, but no. So I know the kind of women Clyde like.

I've spent a lot of time talking about matters of the heart. As I've grown older, as we all grow older, hopefully wiser, we move into a different stage of life. But the important thing, I think, is to keep moving, you know, physically, mentally, spiritually. And we have to toast every minute and make it count, appreciate the now, you know, the fullness, aliveness of each moment. It's true. And at this moment, my heart is filled with gratitude to all of you for being here. We've come a long way together, right? And gratitude for that son of mine and

washing dishes and baby clothes. He's so ambitious, he even sews. But don't forget, folks, that's what you get, folks, for making whoopee. Another year, maybe less. What's this I hear? Well, can't you guess? She feels neglected, and he's suspected.

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He doesn't phone, he doesn't write. He says he's busy, but she says, is he?

breathless hush of evening that trembles on the brink of a lovely song. You are the end.

Good evening, ladies and gentlemen. Welcome to the Royal Albert Hall. Tonight it is my privilege to introduce you to one of the greatest swingers of our age, Robbie Williams. And I'm not referring to certain unsavory revelations in last week's News of the World. You thought you knew him, but you didn't. You thought he was just some little thin boy in a boy band who turned into a big fat slob in a rehab clinic, and you were right. Wrong. Wrong. Because from his earliest days, the beat that beat in the breast of the beast that is Robbie Williams was the beat of swing music. So tonight, for one night only, he is here to sing to you the songs he was born to sing. So, please welcome to the stage the most paranoid man in show business, straight from that extremely

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0: gentlemen. 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Tonight's a very special show for me. It's a night that I'm going to play tribute to some of the coolest men that have ever lived. For example, Mr. Sammy Davis Jr. Mr. Dean Martin. Mr. Frank Sinatra. And the show would not be complete this evening, ladies and gentlemen, if it wasn't for Danny Out of Hearsay. What? Now, ladies and gentlemen, you all look wonderful this evening, but I want you to relax, lay back, kick off your shoes as I sing you a tale of woe.
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Could that be our boy, Mac the

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Go to suite 811 and wait for me butt naked. Is that because I didn't clap? 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

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Speak amongst yourselves for a minute, sorry. I know, it's great being the artist. Next song I recorded with an 82-year-old Bill Miller, and he was Frank's pianist. 82-year-old pianist. Think of that. And I recorded that song with him. Unfortunately, Bill couldn't be here with us tonight, but I've got his younger brother, Mr. Dave Ardley, on piano. And if you wouldn't mind, please adopt the position of a bartender while I sing you this song. You're ready, have love.

How's that? 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For you. The next song I'm gonna sing was written about the greatest tap dancer that ever lived. His name was Bill Robinson. He was born in Harlem. He tapped his way from the White House. Hurrah! He tapped his way from the White House to the jailhouse. He was a drinker, a brawler, and a womanizer. So we're in good company. When he died, his coffin was carried by Duke Ellington, Cole Porter, and Irving Berlin. Ladies and gentlemen, it gives me great pleasure to sing this song. This is Mr. Bojangles.

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0: You really can't get the stuff. The next song I'm going to sing, ladies and gentlemen, was written by my partner, David Furnish. Exactly, actually written by my writing partner, Mr. Guy Chambers, and I'm going to bring him up on stage tonight.

We weren't sure where this song was going to fit on any Robbie Williams album because it's a bit theatrical, and with your kind permission, this song's called I Will Talk and Hollywood Will Listen.

0: And don't tell your mama. I'd like to bring a man on stage now. And it would be said that without him, I would be performing in a dinner jacket tonight. I'd probably be performing in a straight jacket. The bloke lives at my house, yet he hasn't paid the rent for the last 4 years. He's no rent boy, Mr. Jonathan Wilkes. Oh, you look gorgeous, you. He's gonna try and upstage me.
1: Hey, why are you talking like I were from Stoke?
0: I know, but I can't stop here, pally.